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1: DFM Original.
2: Turn up, yeah.
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Screw you, used to ride in a rinky dink. I'm the one, put you in Aliante. Fashion Nova model, I'll put you on the runway. Who's working coach bags, got your shenanigans. Top bitch at Frisco, I call her my baby.

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1: FM. 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Grab my glasses, I'm out the door. I'm gonna hit this city. 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

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Fly Bions for Chris Dussey and Martz Fay. That says, you know me, Beeve, 1997. On Dussey has no after playlist. This is James Hyde with Volcoda. Here's 1, 2, 3. 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
4: 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Can't be sleeping.